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Adam Cruz, okay, Adam Cruz, we're calling you from Aircraft Comics. This is Captain Cruz, and Cruz, I won't have you summer, listen. I'm on through Saga, this is Cruz, I'm on the Aircraft Comics, I'm new, this is Baroli, that's important. I'm in Alabama, this is Adam Cruz, my mother. Second, that's good, what's this, come on, my guy?

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1: No, pero
0: si usted gana casa mal, do you have time to do something? I never have, do you have time to do something?
1: Do you have time to do something?

0: Ah, 2 sounds like I'm captured. I'm technology, I'm the director of the ranger.
1: And there's a black sound, so I'm going to

0: Hey, I got the pump out.
1: That's
0: true, second officer. The second officer, I don't know if I need to have a bit on the age. It's not that the second officer can't be, you see.
1: Well, that's one second officer.

0: call, Phil.
1: Yeah, I'm just, I thought that was the best deal. The old Jim Smacks would be getting out of it.
2: It's not that old, it's like down

0: It's like I got the thought that if something they will come to the studio and it was
1: It was outside the second.

0: Houston, 10-1.
1: Okay,
0: turn it off on the ship. But it's also been on 15 Johnson, due south on the 50 feet, 80 and a half.
1: Okay,
0: I'm not doing this on the
1: ship.
0: Yeah, that's not the answer. So I was thinking, I think the more thing is just some due south, this is coming in.
1: Sounds like DC.

0: There's also a different out there. This flight is going to run off, right?
1: Is that kind of...

Or if we can demo the fire, something like that, or what fire, the fire, or what fire.

0: as a strong as not that old, then it's not enough to be pretty sweet. I'm taking a token catch.
1: Alright, just a minute.

0: another time. Is there something you should Rick?
1: San Francisco.
0: Was I also a different ship?
2: I plan your time when I was going to do your other than I wanted to wait and send it to test over me against you.
0: Was there also time?

That's not bad. Well, I have on filters to be the way you are one shot under the rest. And this is a substance that is made for business.

0: Yes.
1: About passion on this.
0: Any different message from the Charles Manor?
2: Hello, Charles
0: Manor, this is Charles Manor, the officer is delivering my order to Charles Manor, the rest of the spot sign 2429.
2: Bonjour, Charles Manor.

0: Yeah, I just want to say, I'm going to do the next time I have to.
1: What's up, I'm going to do the next time.

0: Natural disciplinary record with the people in Palacio.
1: Sometimes
0: I'm not sure if I'm going to be able to do it. I'm going to be able to do it in 15 minutes.

I'm sure that I'm sure that I'm sure that I'm sure that I'm sure that I'm sure that I'm sure that I'm sure that I'm sure that I'm sure that I'm sure that I'm sure that I'm sure that I'm sure that I'm sure that I'm sure that I'm sure that I'm sure that I'm sure that I'm sure that I'm sure that I'm sure that I'm sure that I'm sure that I'm sure that I'm sure that I'm sure that I'm sure that I'm sure that I'm sure that I'm sure that I'm sure that I'm sure that I'm sure that I'm sure that I'm sure that I'm sure that I'm sure that I'm sure that I'm sure that I'm sure that I'm sure that I'm sure that I'm sure that I'm sure that I'm sure that I'm sure that I'm sure that I'm sure that I'm sure that I'm sure that I'm sure that I'm sure that I'm sure that I'm sure that I'm sure that I'm sure that I'm sure that I'm sure that I'm sure that I'm sure that I'm sure that I'm sure that

0: Sana Fadra.
1: Kasane
0: Fadra ve Kasane Faisiz ve Asiyat.
2: Hello, this is Captain Sonic. Hello, this is Sonic. Hello, this is Sonic. Hello, this is Sonic. Hello, this is Sonic.
1: Hello, this is Sonic. Hello, this is Sonic. Hello, this is Sonic. Hello, this is Sonic.

0: And let's go.
1: Well, this is my turn.
2: How far do you drop next?
1: This is all that you thought about this.

0: Again, this is Uncle Roy, and that's the West Side. First off, our planes can't be affiliated by us.
1: No, there is not.
0: That's the thing about the radios.
1: Not what is the radios.

0: 套餐的正套餐，今天的送三盒和双双的，今天也不知道是什么人开房酒。
1: Yeah,
0: I don't know if you're going to do that.

0: Capitalism was.
1: Now they
0: see
1: who's
0: capitalism for,
1: there's
0: a public.
1: Now they see who's not capitalism.

0: there's nothing in the program that Bluetooth will play with the defined way to the modules. You need good confines for total efficiency.
1: Yes, you have lost it in the
0: Bluetooth
1: all time.

0: Hello, Metro. General Office, any FIL to Bruce Campbell, BC. Connect to you today, my daughter.
1: Yeah, 2004.

0: Not now, they're checking out now.
1: Just hang out now.
0: Just hang out now.

0: I've had this on the concept.
1: I've had this on the concept.
0: Yeah, I have this on the concept.

0: I've had this on the concert.
1: I've had the sentence on the concert.
0: I've had the sentence on the concert. Yeah, I have this on the concert.

0: that's not the health, that's not my social, that's not my
1: social.
0: Stop.
1: I'm just, hang on, let me get my phone, Kevin.

0: Half others have a worm of Jesus, let's say the Islamic FPC, actually, I read the Russian Kitankum.
1: I'm going to go to the hospital. I'm going to go to the hospital. I'm going to go to the hospital. I'm going to go to the hospital. I'm going to go to the hospital. I'm going to go to the hospital. I'm going to go to the hospital. I'm going to go to the hospital. I'm going to go to the hospital. I'm going to go to the hospital. I'm going to go to the hospital. I'm going to go to the hospital. I'm going to go to the hospital. I'm going to go to the hospital. I'm going to go to the hospital. I'm going to go to the hospital. I'm going to go to the hospital. I'm going to go to the hospital. I'm going to go to the hospital. I'm going to go to the hospital. I'm going to go to the hospital. I'm going to go to the hospital. I'm going to go to the hospital. I'm going to go to the hospital. I'm going to go to the hospital. I'm going to go to the hospital. I'm going to go to the hospital. I'm going to go to the hospital. I'm going to go to the hospital. I'm going to go to the hospital. I'm going to go to the hospital. I'm going to go

not going to have to live all day long in the hospital. Also, all nothing. And I think I'm going to get the person with

0: consequences.
1: People that do something on the left-hand lane, they have suffered due to the market and the mentality that we have.

35 ounces, 35 ounces, 35 ounces, 35 ounces, 35 ounces, 35 ounces, 35 ounces, 35 ounces, 35 ounces, 35 ounces, 35 ounces, 35 ounces, 35 ounces, 35 ounces, 35 ounces, 35 ounces, 35 ounces, 35 ounces, 35 ounces, 35 ounces, 35 ounces, 35 ounces, 35 ounces, 35 ounces, 35 ounces, 35 ounces, 35 ounces, 35 ounces, 35 ounces, 35 ounces, 35 ounces, 35 ounces, 35 ounces, 35 ounces, 35 ounces, 35 ounces, 35 ounces, 35 ounces, 35 ounces, 35 ounces, 35 ounces, 35 ounces, 35 ounces, 35 ounces, 35 ounces, 35 ounces, 35 ounces, 35 ounces, 35 ounces, 35 ounces, 35 ounces, 35 ounces, 35 ounces, 35 ounces,

0: You can't just not, huh?
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1: I'm not.

0: Bob, hello?
1: Some guy's trying to do something.
0: It's not a game that we've been wheeled by the system. There's not a lot of things for the...

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1: No.
0: No, traffic.
1: Traffic? I see what I'm into that pedal for the tools. What have you asked? For me, it's a red alert. I think that's a jump in order.
0: Who's

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I probably don't want to get more time to kill you in top class.

0: if I get off through the power of electric terms, if I get off with this crisis for plus 10 years, the X is not a matter of it.
1: Stay on top, just get like a house.

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1: This is
0: Lieutenant Petra, passenger Colette, Mr. Julie Evans. We're demanding to start flights from the Union of Pasteur and Alcobert at this

0: a beautiful physics to be in the 2018 and tell me to solve it in a couple. There's no sort of time to get.
1: The dog I didn't do some time. Some time to get from right now.

0: Okay, that's not good, sounds like. The front thing just now, and this is just a Kepler 93 Rio Tune Jet.
1: I'm not sure if I'm going to be able to do that.

0: I'm just getting on the phone, just knowing your parents and where you've got from to send them out.
1: Well,
0: that's
1: like
0: 3-10
1: officer.
0: Well, that's all bad, that's all bad.
2: Something different, that's all bad.
0: This one, I don't stop now, I left for me, that's like some financial jet, that either I know jet, I can come to this one, five, for an instructional for the doctor's injury.
2: I'm just about to find this one, five.

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1: There is
2: something I'm talking about.
1: Southwest,
2: this
1: is something I'm talking about.
2: There's something I'm trying to do.
1: There's something I'm trying to do. There's something I'm trying to do.

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1: I'm sorry, I'm sorry. I'm sorry. I'm sorry. I'm sorry. I'm sorry. I'm sorry. I'm sorry. I'm sorry. I'm sorry. I'm sorry. I'm sorry. I'm sorry. I'm sorry. I'm sorry. I'm sorry. I'm sorry. I'm sorry. I'm sorry. I'm sorry. I'm sorry. I'm sorry. I'm sorry. I'm sorry. I'm sorry. I'm sorry. I'm sorry. I'm sorry. I'm sorry. I'm sorry. I'm sorry. I'm sorry. I'm sorry. I'm sorry. I'm sorry. I'm sorry. I'm sorry. I'm sorry. I'm sorry. I'm sorry. I'm sorry. I'm sorry. I'm sorry. I'm sorry. I'm sorry. I'm sorry. I'm sorry. I'm sorry. I'm sorry. I'm sorry. I'm sorry. I'm sorry. I'm sorry. I'm sorry.

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I want my shit out as long as it's been there for 90 miles from me. I got a flat. I got a little water. Stop the manager, welcome.

0: 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I'm on my side.
1: Lockdown on
0: flames.
1: There's something on
0: flames. Something on the other side.

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1: the Central Finance Center, number 1000, the Central Finance Center, number 1000, the Central Finance Center, I reacted.
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